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Hook up.

ladies and gentlemen, here we have this evening Jerry Dreamer from Whitefish, Saskatchewan. 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

0: would be your message to someone that's up and coming to sing?
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2: 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Mm-hmm. Because every decision we make today affects them. Everything that we do here, good, bad, or indifferent to this planet, affects the rest of the world. And so if we have good thoughts, we do good work, and we have a purpose, we will always win, because you can't lose by telling the truth.
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0: Muscatree's moms need to go back to learning from our elders to be reminded of our important role in the family as mothers, so we can know what to remind our daughters and sons to pass down the traditional knowledge we learn from the elders.
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0: Hey everyone, it's DJ Luke. I really want to inspire and motivate you all to chase after whatever you're passionate about. It's super important to remember to take care of yourselves and be healthy. Seriously, that means eating decent food, getting a good night's rest, and not just playing video games all night. And definitely stay in school. That's where you're building the foundations for your future, even if it doesn't always feel like it. Always try to be and do good. Not just to your friends, but also to yourself too. And remember, don't be afraid to take some risks and especially grab those opportunities when they show up. That's how you really grow and discover what you are truly capable of. Thanks for listening.
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0: 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We're open Monday to Friday, 8 a.m. to 4 p.m. We're open during lunch hours. The store is located in the lower floor of the CTA building. 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
1: Hello, everyone. My name is Phyllis Webstad. I am Shawetmch from the Strachmch, Kennel Creek, Khatltum, Dog Creek First Nation, which is about 1.5 hours southwest from Williams Lake, B.C. I grew up with my granny on the Dog Creek Reserve until I was 10, then moved with my auntie after she finished university. When I had just turned 6, I was sent to the St. Joseph Indian Residential School near Williams Lake, a place we called the Mission. My granny bought me a shiny new orange shirt to go to school in. When I got there, I was stripped, my clothing taken away, including my new orange shirt, and I never saw it again. I was no longer excited to be going to school. I wanted to go home to Granny. I had to stay there for 300 sleeps. No matter how much all of us little kids cried, it didn't matter. No one listened to us. Our feelings didn't matter. We didn't matter. I am the third generation that attended residential school. Both my grandmother and mother attended the Mission for 10 years each. Every child matters, even if you're an adult. We must also remember those children that never made it and are no longer with us. I am humbled and honored that you are all taking part in Orange Shirt Day. When I was in school, I didn't know my own history, so I am overjoyed that you are taking part and learning the true history of Canada's First Peoples. Gukshjem, thank you.

0: Hey, what's up, everybody? This is Milo Smith. So I wanted to share a story with y'all that I heard. One time I was sitting with this, visiting this elder, and we're sitting on a bench, and he sat down next to me, and he kind of leaned in, and he said, "You know, we get to pick our lives." I'm like, "What? We get to pick our lives? Like, man, I would choose to be a rich person." And he said, "No, before you're in this physical form, you're a spirit. And that spirit resides up in the Milky Way, up in the that Milky Way galaxy up there. And at the edge of the galaxy, there's a grandma who sits there. And so you go and you sit with her and you get to choose your life. You watch, like a movie, you watch all these lives that are possible to be lived. And you get to pick the one that you want to live. So you watched all these different lives. For some reason, you chose to have the parents that you have. To have the family around you, the friends around you, the loved ones, the experiences. You've seen that already and you picked it. For whatever reason, that spirit said, I'm going to choose this one. And you're given like road markers to put along that pathway of life. Kind of like on the side of the road. You see the markers that are on the side of the road. And so you place them throughout your journey to help you remember that you're on track. And so that's why you get these feelings of deja vu, like, I've seen this before. Where have I seen this from? That feeling that you get. And so whatever you're going through in life, know that you chose this for some reason. You chose this life, all the circumstances around you, you chose it. And hopefully that'll help you in your journey. To give you the strength that you may be going through something right now. You may, you know, need that reminder that it's okay. Whatever you're going through, you're going to get through it. Because you chose this. And so I just wanted to share that much with y'all. I remembered that story. Stay safe out there. Stay blessed. Stay strong. Appreciate you guys. Thanks for tuning in.
1: Hello, Dansa. How's everybody doing today? Emery Burning Grass here. Just headed up to Manitoba. But you know, something's been bothering me, and I noticed it on Facebook quite a bit. The Netsawetan Nation, you know, they're battling the government right now because they're trying to come through their territory. And you know, oil and gas, sure, we all use it. But you know, at the end of the day, we gotta fight and keep Mother Earth clean because, you know, we can't eat money, we can't eat oil, we can't eat gas, and you know, greed is getting to us, and it's creating racism. Racism is at its all-time highest right now, and you know, we all gotta learn to live together on Mother Earth, you know, because she loves us, and we gotta do the same, and you know, us as First Nations people, we're the keepers of Mother Earth. But you know, no matter what happens, we just gotta keep on keeping on. And you know, we gotta learn to love one another. It doesn't matter what color our skin is, because we all bleed the same. But you know, it's how it done, Nation. I stand with you, Emery Burning Grass. I love you all. And you all keep on keeping on. Aho.

It is said that a wise Cherokee elder was once teaching his young grandson about life. There is a war going on inside of me, said the elder. It is a war between the two wolves. One wolf is evil. He is anger, envy, jealousy, sorrow, regret, greed, arrogance, self-pity, guilt, resentment, inferiority, lies, false pride, superiority, and ego. But the other wolf is good. He is joy, peace, love, hope, serenity, humility, kindness, benevolence, empathy, generosity, truth, compassion, and faith. Then the elder placed a hand on his grandson's shoulder. This same war is raging within you and within the heart of every man, woman, and child. The young man was thoughtful for a moment and then asked, which wolf will win? The grandfather's reply was simple. The one you feed. I have learned that the point of life's walk is not where or how far I move my feet, but how I am moved in my heart. If I walk far, but am angry toward others as I journey, I walk nowhere. If I conquer mountains, but hold grudges against others as I climb, I conquer nothing. If I see much, but regard others as enemies, I see no one. Whether we walk among our people or alone among the hills, happiness in life's walking depends on how we feel about others and our hearts. We travel only as far and as high as our hearts will take us. If I was to move forward, I needed to leave all that was backward behind. Whatever you carry that invites a backward walking, leave it behind. Which wolf will win? The one you feed.

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0: 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I like it like that. Ugh, babe, this bannock.
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1: We was caught in Cheyenne hospitality.
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I'd like to encourage all of you youth, if you don't know your language, try to learn your language. Yes. We're becoming too Americanized. Where I grew up, we weren't allowed to speak our language. We weren't allowed to sing powwow songs. So I always go to my grandma's, you know, if I didn't know how to say something, or sometimes I'd say it in the wrong tense, and I would ask them, how do you say this? You need to learn your language if you don't speak it. That's the most important thing I feel among our youth, is don't forget who you are.

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The opinions expressed on the radio program by the host/co-host and guests are solely the opinions of the original source who expressed them. They do not necessarily represent the opinions of Hawk Radio.

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1: Record-breaking temperatures make all of us more vulnerable to heat exposure. Illnesses like cramps and exhaustion can become life-threatening. Don't be caught unaware. Keep in mind that while your body can endure fluctuating temperatures, it can also be overwhelmed by extreme conditions. So, during hot days, drink plenty of water and juice, but avoid caffeine and alcohol, which can cause dehydration. Wear clothing that is light in color and loose-fitting. Avoid the outdoors during extreme heat. Eliminate strenuous physical activity, such as running, biking, and lawn care work. Stay in an air-conditioned environment if at all possible. And never leave children, the elderly, or pets in an enclosed vehicle even briefly, because temperatures can quickly rise to life-threatening levels, even with the windows partly open.

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1: High drugs are tearing apart families, stealing our kids, cousins, uncles, and aunties. 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
1: and we're proud to walk beside you.

The rise of meth use in Canada has increased significantly. Short-term symptoms include increased blood pressure and body temperature, faster breathing, rapid or irregular heartbeat, loss of appetite, disturbed sleep patterns or nausea, erratic, aggressive, irritable, or violent behavior. Even taking small amounts of meth can cause these harmful health effects. And here are your long-term symptoms. Permanent damage to the heart and brain, high blood pressure leading to heart attacks, strokes, and even death, liver, kidney, and lung damage, anxiety and confusion, paranoia, hallucinations, mood disturbances, delusions, or violent behaviors. Psychotic symptoms can sometimes last for months or even years after meth use. Intense itching causing skin sores. It could also cause severe dental problems, psychosis, and schizophrenia. Chronic meth use can lead to damaging long-term health effects, even when people stop using. Keep meth out of Muscogee's.

0: If you see something or sense something is wrong, say something. Research shows that typically there are pre-incident indicators or warning signs that an act of violence is about to happen. If you see concerning behavior, threats, aggression, or anything suspicious, please report it.
1: In a world of influences, we can all be tricked by the dangers put out by society. It takes only 1 minute, one chance, one choice to be given a criminal record that will follow you for life. Anyone can influence you to break the law. According to Statistics Canada, the rate of individuals accused in property crimes was highest among youth aged 12 to 16. Simple things such as breaking in or stealing for a fun time is just letting you get something else, jail time. Obeying the law does not make you a loser. It makes you the strongest of all, as you can judge right from wrong. Keeping a clean record is what will help your future and keep those around you safe. Would you rather walk outside the bars or be the one behind them? Your future, your choice. Will you make the right one?

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He says, "Your name Henry," and I said,

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1: Wanska Muscle Cheese, good morning. And it is 8:07 right now, and we're currently sitting at 10 degrees, a high of 18 and a low of 10 tonight. Let's check out our... Oh, it's going to be raining about 12 o'clock today, so that's no good for the ROK. Okay, let's give you our five-day forecast quick. Thursday, August 13th, 15 degrees, 40% chance of rain, and a low of 10. Friday, August 14th, 16 degrees, 40% chance of rain, and a low of 7. Saturday, August 15th, 20 degrees, 40% chance of rain, and a low of 11. Sunday, August 16th, 21 degrees, a 40% chance of rain, and a low of 12. And Monday, August 17th, 20 degrees, 40% chance of rain, and a low of 12 as well. Let's look at our community announcements that are going on today. Right now, they're doing their party rocking at the ROK today with Carl Quinn, the keynote speaker. So go check it out. And let's go for and open registrations for Muscle Cheese Minor Hockey. For more information, please email musclecheesehockey@gmail.com or call 780-585-3771. All right, and it's day two for the ROK and Samson Celebration Slow Pitch Tournament, August 14th to the 16th at Wetaskiwin Ballpark. For more information, you can contact Daryl Montour, Neil Montour, Casey Littlechild. All right, Samson Cree Nation Summer Community Engagements, August 14th at over at the HBMC from 9 to 11:30 a.m. And then also at Pigeon Lake Community Hall, August 14th at 1 p.m. to 4 p.m. And then August 17th, we'll be at the Edmonton River Cree Resort and Casino at 5 p.m. to 8 p.m. And then August 19th, Calgary at the Best Western Premier Plaza Hotel at 5 p.m. to 8 p.m. All right, and what they'll be talking about, it'll be Alberta Separatist Update, a Treaty Update, Chief and Council Transitional Update, Strategic Plan Input from Community, Chief Update, Pisagastel MOU Update, MESC MOU Update, and the Departmental Reports. All right, for more information, you can contact Governance Office at 780-585-3793 and ask for Governance. Muscle Cheese Youth Expo, Tuesday, August 18th at 8:30 to 4:30 p.m. For more information, you can contact MEC at 780-555-4450. FNCFS Parade of Programs on August to October 2026. 36 projects, 16 departments, 5 pillars. Come see what kind of programs are for available to children, youth, adults, and elders for Samson. It's on August 19th and 20th. At 9 a.m. to 3 p.m. over at the Howard Buffalo Memorial Center. For more information, you can contact 780-585-3634. So that wraps up our community announcements. I'll get you in with Carl Quinn.

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1: 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Please keep in mind that you are important and loved. There will always be light at the end of the tunnel, so keep going and really push yourself to achieve your goals and dreams because you can do it. There is so much more out there than just the res, so go out and grasp the opportunities that come your way. The res will always be there, so believe in yourself and shoot for the stars. 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So stay away from drugs, avoid addiction, and bad influences.
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5: 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Opens Friday, August 14th at 4 p.m. and closes August 15th. At 1 p.m. For more info, contact 403-965-3940. And the Treaty 6 150-year commemoration powwow happening August 20th at the Enoch Arbor. Grand entry is at 12 p.m. And next up, we just have more powwow.

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4: Time for top of the hour. It is 11 degrees outside, but it feels like 10 and it's partly cloudy. And for the rest of the week, it looks like it's going to be rainy with some humidity. For some headlines today, Edmonton City Council considering rule changes for e-scooters and e-bikes. Environment Canada implements new alert system for extreme weather warnings. Jordan Martinuk brings Stanley Cup home to the Duke. And Alberta man plans to protest AI data centers as province announces town halls. And for some community announcements, today going on in the community, every Wednesday, so today, 6 to 9 p.m., Bear Hills Boxing Club is at the HBMC. And every Wednesday's Movie and Popcorn Days, 1 to 3 p.m., with Youth Day Camp for ages 11 years and older. Contact 585-3012. And the Reclaiming Our Knowledge Conference going on today till tomorrow at the Samson Willoughby Building. And children's land-based camp program for ages 7 to 12 happening today from 12 p.m. to 3 p.m. and every Wednesday, so today, at 10 a.m. to 3 p.m. men's support group. 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And today from 6 to 8 p.m. is the Gookum support group. 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And today is the status card applications and birth registrations or by appointment. 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
1: Time for some more community announcements. Happening August 14th at the HBMC from 9 a.m. to 11:30 a.m. is the summer community engagement, and also happening in Pigeon Lake Community Hall from 1 p.m. to 4 p.m. on the same day. August 17th, it will be at the River Cree Resort and Casino from 5 p.m. to 8 p.m. and August 19th at the Best Western Premier Plaza Hotel in Calgary from 5 p.m. to 8 p.m. For more info, contact 585-3793. And the summer community engagements agenda will be the Alberta Separatist Update, the Treaty Update, the Chief and Council Transitional Update, Strategic Plan Input from Community, the Chief Update, the Sagosteo MOU Update, the MESC MOU Update, and the Departmental Reports. For more info, contact 585-3793. The Muscogees Youth Expo, hosted by the Muscogees Employment Center, happening Tuesday, August 18th at the Four Nations Arena from 8:30 a.m. to 4:30 p.m. For more info, contact MEC at 585-4550. And the FNCFS Parade of Programs, August 19th to 20th, from 9 a.m. to 3 p.m. at the Howard Buffalo Memorial Center. For more info, please contact the Samson Community Wellness at 585-3634. And up next, we have more powwow.

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And next up, we still have some more powwow.

0: For your cultural events today, there will be a back-to-school powwow on August 13th at the Ermiskin Bear Park from 10 a.m. to 5 a.m. For more info, contact 585-3721. And a Cowessess traditional powwow happening today and tomorrow. For more info, contact 306-621-0953. And the Poundmaker Cree Nation powwow happening August 11th to 13th. For more info, contact 305-467-7771. And the traditional Wasipi powwow happening from the 11th to the 13th. For more info, contact 306-940-8701. And the annual competition powwow happening from August 14th to 16th. And the Piikani Nation 67th annual celebration and powwow happening August 14th to 16th at Crow Lodge Park, Rocket, Alberta. For more info, contact 403-965-3940. And the Treaty Number 6 150 year commemoration powwow on August 20th, grand entry is at 12 p.m. at the Enoch Arbor. And next up, we have more powwow.
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1: 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DJ Celeste coming to you with a short message. 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

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This is DJ Frost on Hawk Radio 93.5 FM. For today, it is Wednesday, August 12th. And for your weather updates for this afternoon, it will be feeling 18, risk of a thunderstorm later today. For the evening, there will also be a risk of a thunderstorm, and overnight, cloudy with showers. For Thursday, August 13th, in the morning, it will be cloudy with showers pretty much the whole day, afternoon till evening. Just showers, just nothing but rain. It'll be a light rain later on overnight in the evening. That's pretty much it. And then Friday, August 14th, it will be 11, cloudy with showers. And later on the afternoon of that day, it will be 16, or it will feel 16, cloudy with sunny breaks. So that is about it for your weather. For your Edmonton news headlines, fire at Sherwood Park home, the latest in string of incidents at problem property. Fire investigators were on scene Tuesday at a house in Sherwood Park, which has been under serenity lately as neighbors speak out about being terrorized by its tenants. Surge in overnight calls to kids help phone a canary in a coal mine, CEO. Edmonton City Council considering rule changes for e-scooters and e-bikes. Alberta man plans to protest AI data centuries as province announces town halls. Yes, AI is getting out of hand, folks. I don't like AI personally. We need to stop using the water.

wasting the water on this AI. It's getting bad. Environment Canada implements new alert system for extreme weather warnings. Okay. So that is about it for your headlines and your weather updates for this morning. Stay tuned for DJ Frost later this morning on Hawk Radio 93.5 FM.

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Good morning, folks, for your cultural events week of August 12th, 2026. 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Location, Ermiskin Bear Park. It will be at 10 a.m. to 5 p.m. For more information, please contact Andrea, KKI, Cultural Wellness, 780-585-3721. It is a drug and alcohol-free security on-site event, so don't do drugs. Traditional powwow, Cowessness, August 11th, 12th, and 13th, 2026. For more information, please contact George Damore, President, 306-621-0953, or contact 306-516-0941, or 693-205-7081, or you could also contact 306-621-4676. Powwow, August 11th to the 13th. Poundmaker Cree Nation Powwow Grounds.

cool. So if you want to go check those out, those will be available today and also tomorrow. The one on the 11th already passed yesterday, so if you don't already know that. Honoring our children, traditional WASAPI, August to the 11th to the 13th. For more information, just contact the SAMHSA community phone number. I'll give you more updates on that. And also, another powwow going on August 14th to the 16th. Yeah, this is pretty much half of what your cultural events are looking like today. There is more, like, for example, the 67th annual celebration in powwow, August 14th to the 16th, Crow Lodge Park, Brockett, Alberta. Dance/drum registration, $5 a person. Open Friday, August 14th, 2026 at 4 p.m. Close Saturday, August 15th, 2026 at 1 p.m. Treaty number 6, 150, you're invited. Treaty number 6, 150 year commemoration powwow. Event details, grand entry starts at 12 p.m. Enoch Arbor, Enoch Cree Nation, Alberta, Treaty Number 6 Territory. August 20th, 2026 is when it will be happening, so stay tuned for that if you're interested. So if you want to go to any of these cultural events, they will be happening on the 14th to the 16th, going till the 20th. So again, if you want to do that, you're welcome. You know, do what you want. And stay tuned for more. 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

We have a special request for Carl Quinn, Nipin. He's performing right now at the ROK. So if you want to go see him, go check it out. He's performing right now. All right, here's some Carl Quinn for you. Nipin.

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Calgary Best Western Premier Plaza Hotel, 5 p.m. to 8 p.m. For more information, contact 780-585-3793. And yeah, that is not it. Muscogee's Youth Expo, Tuesdays, August 18th, Four Nations Arena, Muscogee's, Alberta, 8:30 a.m. to 4:30 p.m. For more information, contact MESC at 780-585-4450. Special guests, Kendall Weightmaker and uh,
Nipiasquin. I probably pronounced that wrong, but those are the special guests. Apologies if I butchered that name. FNCFS Parade for programs. Upcoming FNCFS programs, August to October 2026. 36 projects, 16 departments, 5 pillars. Come and see what kind of programs are available to children and youth, adults and elders for Samson Cree. August 19th to the 20th, happening 9 a.m. to 3 p.m. For more information, please contact Samson Community Wellness, 780-585-3634. And that is it for your community announcements for today, August 12th. Stay tuned for more. 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

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This is DJ Frost on Hawk Radio 93.5 FM. For your weather updates, feels 20, it's high of 18, risk of a thunderstorm later this evening. Also, another risk of thunderstorm, but overnight it will be cloudy with showers, and it will be only a high of 10, and I think a low of 9. And for Thursday, it will be cloudy with showers. Again, all day it will just be nothing cloudy. Just cloudy with showers, then it will be light rain in the evening, light rain overnight. Then also on Friday, in the morning, will be cloudy with showers. And in the afternoon, will be cloudy with sunny breaks. Now for it. News headlines. Fire at Sherwood Park at home, the latest in string of incidents at problem property. Fire investigators were on scene Tuesday at a house in Sherwood Park, which has been under scrutiny lately as neighbors speak out about being terrorized by tenants. Edmonton City Council considering rule changes for e-scooters and e-bikes. Surge in overnight calls to kids' help phone, a cannery in the coal mine. CEO. Environment Canada implements new alert system for extreme weather warnings. Alberta man plans to protest AI data centers as province announces town halls. And that is about it for your weather and news headlines updated for this morning. 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

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Or Casey Littlechild, 780-3605-715. And Samson Cree Nation Summer Community Engagements starting August 14th at the HBMC, 9 a.m. to 11:30 a.m. August 14th to 2026, Pigeon Lake Community Hall, 1 p.m. to 4 p.m. And also happening August 17th at Edmonton River Cree Resort and Casino, 5 p.m. and 8 p.m. August 19th. Happening at Calgary, Best Western Premier Plaza Hotel, 5 p.m. to 8 p.m. For more information, contact 780-585-3793. And that is it for your community announcements for this morning. Or, hold on, my bad. Forgot two more. That is not it for your community announcements just yet. We also, hosted by Muskwechese Employment Center, Muskwechese Youth Expo, happening Tuesday, August 18th. So on Tuesday, August 18th, Four Nations Arena, Muskwechese, Alberta, happening 8:30 a.m. to 4:30 p.m. For more information, contact MESC at 780-585-4450. 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FNCFS Parade of Programs, upcoming FNCFS Programs, August to October 2026, 36 projects, 16 departments, 5 pillars. Come and see what kind of programs are available to children and youth, adults and elders for Samson Cree, happening on August 19th to the 20th. Starting 9 a.m. to 3 p.m. For more information, please contact Samson Community Wellness, 780-585-3634. And now that is it for your community announcements for this morning. 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
1: Got a taxi cruising down Main Street on a welfare Saturday night. You feel the squeal of the tires at the red light. You hear the click of the minivan doors locked tight. 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I'm sure you think that what you see is just the face of him.

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To the foster family rules. 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To the residential schools. 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Another week without a hug.

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0: Good afternoon, everyone. This is DJ Celeste sending you some good energy to get through the next few hours. 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
1: Hello, everyone. Summer is here and everyone loves the sunshine. But did you know a car's interior can reach a high of 20 to 39 degrees Celsius in just 10 minutes? That's right. Even on a mild day, never leave children or pets unattended in a vehicle, not even for a quick errand. Their bodies can regulate temperatures like ours, and the heat can become deadly or life-threatening fast. So make it a habit. 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

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It's time for some community announcements. Today, at the River Cree... 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Today from 6 to 9 p.m., Bear Hills Boxing Club at HBMC and Movie and Popcorn Days from 1 to 3 p.m. for the Youth Camp Day for ages 11 years and older. 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And today is soup day at the food bank. And August 14th at the HBMC from 9 a.m. to 11:30 a.m. is the summer community engagements. And also happening at the Pigeon Lake Community Hall as well that day from 1 to 4 p.m. For more info, contact 585-3793. The Summer Community Engagements Agenda. The Alberta Separatist Update. The Treaty Update. The Chief and Council Transitional Update. The Strategic Plan Input from Community. The Chief Update. The Pasagosteo MOU Update. MESC MOU update, and the departmental reports. For more info, contact 585-3793. Muscogee's Youth Expo happening Tuesday, August 18th at the Four Nations Arena from 8:30 a.m. to 4:30 p.m. For more info, contact MEC at 585-4550. And the FNCFS Parade of Programs happening August 19th and 20th from 9 a.m. to 3 p.m. at the Howard Buffalo Memorial Center. For more info, contact 585-3634. And for some Muscogee's trivia today, the question is, what is the Cree name of the first recognized chief of Samson according to government documents? You have 1 hour, so until 2:22, to call in with the answer. Next up, we have Cage the Elephant and Bush.

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2: Hey everyone, it's DJ Luke. I really want to inspire and motivate you all to chase after whatever you're passionate about. It's super important to remember to take care of yourselves and be healthy. Seriously, that means eating decent food, getting a good night's rest, and not just playing video games all night. And definitely stay in school. That's where you're building the foundations for your future, even if it doesn't always feel like it. Always try to be and do good. Not just to your friends, but also to yourself too. And remember, don't be afraid to take some risks and especially grab those opportunities when they show up. That's how you really grow and discover what you are truly capable of. 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
3: 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If you're going a short distance like to the store or to a family friend's house, be sure to bring your valid driving license, buckle up your seatbelts, and please do not carpile. If you have more passengers than there are seatbelts, it creates a risk to everyone inside the vehicle. If you don't do it on the city roads, don't do it on the rest roads.

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4: 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What is the Cree name of the first recognized chief of Samson according to government documents? 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

0: 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For more info, contact 306-621-0953. The Poundmaker Cree Nation 150 Years Treaty 6 Powwow is happening today and tomorrow. For more info, contact 306-467-7771. The traditional Wasipi powwow is happening in Wahpeton, Dakota Nation, Saskatchewan, Canada, today and tomorrow. And also the annual competition powwow, happening from August 14th to 16th. And the Piikani Nation's 67th annual celebration and powwow, happening August 14th to 16th at Crow Lodge Park, Rocket, Alberta. For more info, contact 403-965-3940. And also the Treaty Number 6 150 Year Commemoration Powwow. Grand entry is at 12 p.m. It'll be at the Enoch Arbor on August 20th. And a reminder for the trivia question, what is the Cree name of the first recognized chief of Samson according to government documents? And the prize will be $100, so don't forget to call in. Next up, we have Def G Leopard. And yeah.
1: Just tell him he could call on Tyrone.

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Good afternoon. This is DJ Frost on Hawk Radio 93.5 FM. For today, it is Wednesday, August 12th. For your afternoon weather updates, feels 20. It is 18 degrees right now. Risk of a thunderstorm later on this evening. And cloudy with showers overnight. And it will also be a low of 10 later tonight. But Thursday, August 13th, tomorrow, pretty much is just rain all day. Cloudy with showers. You know, the usual. You know, light rain, etc. And then on Friday, August 14th, it will be cloudy with showers. Cloudy with sunny breaks. For your headlines, let's see what we got here. We got this news article stating fire at Sherwood Park home, the latest in string of incidents at problem property. Fire investigators were on a scene Tuesday at a house in Sherwood Park, which has been under scrutiny lately as neighbors speak out about being terrorized by its tenants. Edmonton City Council considering rule changes for e-scooters and e-bikes. Surge in overnight calls to kids help phone a carny in the coal mine. CEO. Environment Canada implements new alert system for extreme weather warnings. And also we got Alberta man plans to protest AI data. Centrist as province announces town halls. So that's about it. That's about it for your news headlines for this afternoon. And also for your weather updates, stay tuned. 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

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I don't know if I'm saying that right, but please forgive me. For more information, contact MEC at 780-585-4450. That's 780-585-4450. FNCFS Parade of Programs. 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Come and see what kind of programs are available to children, youth, adults, and elders for Samson Cree. Happening August 9th, 19th, August 19th to the 20th. Apologies. 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And that is about it for your community announcements. Stay tuned. This was DJ Frost on Hawk Radio.

Good afternoon. This is DJ Frost on Hawk Radio 93.5 FM. For your afternoon employment opportunities, August 12th, Samson Employment Opportunities. 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Deadline is today. So be quick with it because it is happening at 4 p.m. I repeat, 4 p.m. So again, August 13th. Tomorrow. Yes. I forgot it was the 12th today. For a second. That's my bad. I repeat, the deadline's August 13th. That's tomorrow. And at 4 p.m. So that's tomorrow. 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

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For your cultural events week of August 12th, 2026, KKI Back to School Powwow opened the ECN families and residents. Parents must be in attendance. KKI invites you to our Back to School Powwow event. Please come out and enjoy the dance with us. Date is August 13th, which is tomorrow. Location happening and will be hosted at Ermiskine Bear Park. Time will be 10 a.m. to 5 p.m. For more information, please contact Andrea, KKI Cultural Wellness, 780-585-3721. And KKI is not responsible for any loss, injury, theft, damage, or short-funded travelers during this event. Alcohol and drug-free event. Security is on site, so don't bring no weapons. Don't bring no none of that. It's no good. And we'll also be having a barbecue at that powwow. So, and Cowessness traditional powwow happening August 11th, 12th, and 13th. 2026. For more information, contact George Delmore, President, 306-621-0953. Cherie Sparvier, committee member, 306-516-0941. Barry Sparvener, Vice President, 693-205-7082. And Rosie Hayway, vendor contact, 306-621-4676. Man, that was a mouthful. Anyway, powwow, August 11th to the 13th, Poundmaker, Cree Nation Powwow Grounds. Powwow information. Let's see here. Powwow information, contact 306-467-7771. Or you could also contact 305-481-5179, or you could also contact 639-994-2768. Honoring our children, traditional Wasapi, August 11th to the 13th, so tomorrow, 11th, has obviously already passed, but yeah, that's going on. So we got a couple and a few powwows going on. We got like four powwows going on, and powwow grand entries August 14th to 16th. Host drum Bad Eagle. Special events. Princess Pagan Saturday Community Feed Band Giveaway. So yeah, you definitely want to be looking out for these. And the 67th annual celebration in Powwow, August 14th to the 16th. Crow Lodge Park, Brockett, Alberta. Dance drum registration, $5 a person. Open Friday, August 14th, 2026 at 4 p.m. Closes Saturday, August 15th, 2026 at 1 p.m. So if you want to go there, do what you must, you know, for the culture, for the spirit, you know, do it for the soul, you know. Going to these things is a good thing, you know, it really heals you, honestly. Makes me feel good when I go to these things, which is rare though. But power coordinator, Rachel Strikes With a Gun, 403, for more information, contact 403-339-5491.
I don't know what that last one was supposed to mean, but power coordinator is Rachel. That apparently strikes with a gun. I don't know what that means. But Pikani Nation Celebration and Powwow Committee is not responsible for harm, injury, damage, loss, and or stolen items and property. Pikani Nation Celebration and Powwow Committee has a zero tolerance for drugs, alcohol, and gang affiliation. Those that fail to comply will be asked to leave and will be escorted off the premises by Pikani Security Services. Treaty number 6, 150, you're invited. Treaty number 6, 150 year. Commemoration powwow. Event details, grand entry starts at 12 p.m. Enoch Arbor, Enoch Cree Nation, Alberta, Treaty Number 6 Territory, August 20th. It is happening August 20th, so please go if you want. No one's stopping you. Please just go. If you want. If you want, of course. What are the times of the event? Dancer registration, 9:30 a.m., 11:30 a.m., drum roll call, 11:40 a.m., grand entry will be starting at 12 p.m., one grand entry only. Where are the events being held? Enoch Arbor, Enoch Cree Nation. Who will be invited? Dignitaries include various level of government community members from both indigenous and non-indigenous communities, all welcome. So, stop on by to any of these powwows because they will be good. They will be good. If only you make it good. Because anything's good in your mind and how you view things on how you want it to be. So, it's going to be negative if you think of it as a negative, but it's also going to be good if you think of it as a good. So, yeah, you can really make out anything to be what you want in your mind. You can make it a paradise, or you can make it, I don't know, like a babysitting paradise. No one likes that, right? But this was DJ Frost on Hawk Radio 93.5 FM. Stay tuned for more. Peace. Purify my soul. Take away this darkness I know. Sexual violation. 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
0: Good afternoon. This is DJ Tyromeo. Mikey's off right now for the drive home, and it is currently 2:59 right now. And we are, let's check the weather, like always. It was just finished raining. Now, just give me a second here. Everything's running slow here at the SCN building. But all right, we're currently sitting at 14 degrees. I'm kind of lying here. Just give me a second. Okay, we'll just cancel that. I'll just get you off with some music to start with. Let's go with Jupiter Ride. Drops of Jupiter, why don't you get a job?

304 right now. And we're currently sitting at 17 degrees. A high of 17 and a low of 10 today. Let's look at some headline news here that's going on. Okay, Jordan Martinook brings the Stanley Cup home to Leduc. It would have been nice to go touch Lord Stanley. An Alberta man plans to protest AI data centers as province announces town halls. All right, and this is all on global news right now. All right, Rod Stewart cancels the remaining tour dates after ongoing heart surgery for Rod. All right, and let's see what else. Okay, Cold Lake Calf closes after losing customers over separatist events. That's a nail in a coffin, it says here. And Alberta's referendum costs climbing with other $365K in the promotion, says Nenshi. All right, that wraps up the top of the hour here. Let's get into our five-day forecast. All right, it's Thursday, August 13th, 15 degrees, 60% chance of rain. Low of 9, so that's tomorrow. Friday, August 14th, some more rain. 16 degrees and a low of 7. Saturday, August 15th, 20 degrees. 40% chance of rain and a low of 11. Sunday, August 16th, 21 degrees. 40% chance of rain and a low of 12. Monday, August 17th, 20 degrees. 40% chance of rain and a low of 12 as well. The nights are getting a little shorter now, so that means fall's coming. And let's get you some quick. Okay, I gotta get you. I'm still having technical issues. Sorry about this. I'll get you back into some more music.

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0: Howie Miller, ladies and gentlemen. Howie Miller.
1: I remember I was doing an interview in Canada. It was a radio interview, and the lady asked me specifically, she goes, "Well, Howie, what do you prefer to be called? Do you prefer to be called Indigenous or First Nations or Aboriginal or Native American?" And I said, "Actually, I prefer it if you call me Howie." And, you know, but she was taken aback and she started apologizing right away. But it's that sense of people's borderline walk to where they think they're racist, but they're not. Or if they're ignorant and they don't know it. Racism, to me, is a joke. And if we're not laughing at it, then it's something serious. If you can't laugh at racism, well, then there's a problem there. So that's where I like to be sort of on this threshold of making people laugh at racism. Let's get it out of there, because it is a joke to begin with.

And I'm back. Oh, life. I was just having some malfunctions here. Not like the words of my Uncle Lurch, malfunction to the junction. Well, anyways, I'll give you some employment opportunities here at the Four Nations. 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

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So that wraps everything up for your employment opportunities here at the Four Nations. I'll get you into, let's look at. Okay, a community announcement. The ROK is winding down. Tomorrow's the last day. So they're going to have opening ceremonies at the main tent with Dennis Lightning, Lyndon Buffalo, Austin Potts. That's the opening song. Sorry. The Innovation Elder by Rita Cutknife. Samson Cree Nation's welcome remarks. Counselor Jerry Jr. Saddleback, NWSD board member. And for the presentation, for the keynote, would be Nancy Shellafu. So that's happening tomorrow, so go check it out. It's the last day. All right, and Muscogee's Youth Expo is going on Tuesday, August 18th at the Four Nations Arena. It starts at 8:30 to 4:30 p.m. And the FNCFS Parade of Programs. There's 36 projects, 16 departments, 5 pillars. Come and see what kind of programs are available to the children, youth, adults, and elders for Samson Cree Nation. August 19th and 20th, 9 a.m. to 3 p.m. over at the Howard Buffett Memorial Center. So that's going on over there. And then Samson Cree Nation Summer Community Engagements. August 14th at the HPMC. Again, August 14th at Pigeon Lake. That'll be at 1 to 4 over there. And then August 17th in Edmonton at 5 to 8. And then August 19th at 5 to 8 over at Calgary. Okay, that wraps up the community announcement. Here's some more music.

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Listen to our summer students. All right, we'll be back tomorrow. 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

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I pity the country. I pity the state. And the mind of a man who thrives on hate.